Duffy and Mercy on Northside Radio. So did you catch Kylie yesterday at the AFL Grand Final? I thought she did pretty well, actually. She put up a pretty good effort. The Daily Mail is going on about how fans are complaining, but then the Daily Mail just likes to take a negative stance on everything. I think she did remarkably well and looking remarkably well as well. Given her age, she's holding herself together pretty well, isn't she? Mind you, I'm sure she spends a lot of time looking after her body, and there's less body to look after, so per centimetre, less effort required if you're Kylie. Here's Anita Baker now. This is Body and Soul on 99.3.

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That's The Emotions and Flowers on 99.3. Good morning, it's Phil on the radio this morning. I've got very strict instructions. It says, don't say much, just keep on playing the music. So we're going to do that. Here's Will Downing and Lee Ritter. This is This Love?

Waiting for the world to change like that's ever going to happen on 99.3. This is Northside Radio. It's Phil Dobby through till 2 this afternoon. You are probably Sunday brunching right now. The question is, are you having any goat's cheese on your brunch? Because apparently that's the latest and greatest thing. We've moved beyond the smashed avocado now. Bit of goat's cheese required. In fact, I was talking to the demographer Bernard Salt this last week, and he talked about the goat's cheese curtain. That's sort of like the 5 kilometres from the city centre, you know, the inner west, places like that, where people are eating goat's cheese. Are we inside the goat's cheese curtain on the North Shore, I wonder? Have a think about that and maybe try some. Spandau Ballet now, only when you leave.

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It is the final weekend of the Lane Cove Festival this weekend, and as part of it, there's tours of Carisbrook Historic House. 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Doesn't sound too bad, does it? Just drop on by Carisbrook Historic House, open at 334 Burns Bay Road in Lane Cove. Go there while you can. Here's the Bamboos now. 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

Starlight. It's the Superman Lovers on Northside Radio. I was mentioning a few moments ago that I'd been talking to Bernard Salt, the demographer. He also writes a column for The Australian. I've been talking to him this week. And he talked in the interview about how we've got an ageing population that's ageing faster than had previously been thought, basically because medical science was making us live longer, but also because young people are just not having babies as often. You've just got to get to it, young people, if you're listening. That's what Sunday mornings are invented for. Don't go out and have your smashed avocado on toast. Stay in bed and sort out the aging population for us. The other thing he said is we are going to reach the point of peak human, where the population actually plateaus and then starts to decline. That could come sooner than we thought as well. Look, if you want to listen to that interview, it's fascinating. I can't mention what it's on because it's got a brand name attached to it, but just search for my name, Phil Dobby and Bernard Salt, or just go onto a podcasting app and look for my name. I'm sure you can find it. Right now, Champagne on 99.3. How about us?

That's Champagne and How About Us on Northside Radio. Good morning, it's Phil Dobby on the radio this morning. I got an email from Errol during the week. He used to listen to me 20 years ago on this very radio station. At this time, actually, I used to do Sunday mornings for quite a while. We used to have a lot of fun back in those days. Hopefully, we're having fun again today as well. You can email me as well, just like Errol has, phild@northsideradio.com.au. I love getting your emails. Here's Chris Rea now. This is On The Beach on Northside Radio.

Bowles and Keb Mo as well with Big Yellow Taxi before. I love that version of Big Yellow Taxi, actually. You can't go wrong with that song, can you? Now, you wouldn't have thought playing Donny Osmond on the radio would sort of fit our vibe when you think of puppy love. But this is a long way from puppy love. This is Donny Osmond, who is 68 years old. Do you ever notice we are all getting older now? Well, obviously, apart from me. This is pretty good, though. This is called Breeze On By on Northside Radio.

Man and Marsha Hines coming up in just a few moments. That was Erin James and Work to Do on Northside Radio on this Sunday morning. Good morning. New South Wales Police have issued an early morning emergency appeal for assistance to try and locate 33-year-old Mia Dahea, reported missing from Campsie since Friday night, as well as an elderly couple missing from Tweed Heads and a woman missing from Westmead as well. What is going on? Well, it's Northside Radio, fantastic music all day. Here's Deldra Goodrum now. This is Woman.

Van Morrison and Gloria on 99.3. So have you had your smashed avocado on toast with a bit of goat's cheese sprinkled on top? Because I think on the North Shore we are inside the goat's cheese curtain, so we're allowed to eat it. While we have breakfast, talking about schools and the cost of housing, all that sort of stuff. You know what it's like living here. Here's Dire Straits now. This is Sultans of Swing on Northside Radio, FM 99.3.

Rebecca. We had Sam Sparrow and Paul Mack before that as well on Northside Radio. I hope you are appreciating the change in music that we have here, and it's just going to keep on getting better with a wider range of music just around the corner. Lots changing in the background, so we can bring you a new sound to Northside Radio, and it's all coming very soon. So keep with us. Here's Jerry Rafferty now. This is Baker Street.

A few showers around today, a top of just 19 degrees. Tomorrow, also cloudy and some early morning showers and a top of just 20 degrees. Tuesday starts clearing up and warming up as well, up to 22 degrees. And then bright and sunny, a lovely warm spring day on Wednesday with tops of 25 degrees. You never have to wait too long, do you? Here's Michelle Schott for you now on Northside Radio, When I Grow Up. 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

Dido, the Lucas Burton mix of Here With Me on Northside Radio on this Sunday morning, Sunday afternoon, I should say. Keep up, Dobby. It's the Hunters Hill Food and Wine Festival today, through till four this afternoon, the flagship spring community festival for the Hunters Hill Peninsula, with lots of local artisan food stalls. Why is it always artisan? Boutique wine tastings, market stalls and live acoustic music sets as well throughout the day. It sounds like a great way to spend this afternoon. It's on till four at Hunters Hill Town Hall and the forecourt there in Hunters Hill. Of course, here's Paul Weller now, Wings of Speed.

It's Guy Sebastian on Northside Radio, all to myself, and it's Phil Dobby. Through till 2 this afternoon, Georgina Reid with Soul Scope between 2 and 4, and then playing lots of vinyl from 4 o'clock this afternoon. Join Sean Alexander. He's back on the radio on 99.3. Here's CeeLo Green now. This is Forget You.

It is very sad, isn't it, about John Farnham. He is apparently on continuous oxygen support now. He has to have a wheelchair to get around. He's getting 24-hour nursing care at home. He wasn't even able to get out to his tribute concert that was held last Sunday at the Rod Laver Arena, which was apparently a fantastic event. Jimmy Barnes, Keith Urban, Tina Arena, Jessica Moreboy, Celine Dion and Chris Martin also sent in messages as well. He apparently was very moved by it all, just not well enough to actually get down there. It's all very sad, isn't it? David Bowie for you now. Here's Let's Dance on Northside Radio, FM 99.3.

That's Train and Drops of Jupiter on Northside Radio on this Sunday afternoon. Now, if you're looking for a way to contribute to national scientific research without too much effort from the comfort of your own couch, then it's your lucky day today, because Aussie scientists have officially launched the Chart Your Fart campaign. 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That's the way. Al Jarreau for you now. This is Sweet Baby on Northside Radio.

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1: Little Child, that's Desiree on 99.3. And Denny Hines before that, a new one from her called New Day. And Al Jarreau as well on Northside Radio, just churning out grey music. It just keeps on coming at you. I don't know where it comes from. And Georgina Reed is coming along as well. I can confirm that Georgina and Peter are in the building. She's on after two. Here's Quincy Jones now, though. I'm going to miss you in the morning. Here.

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If you want to email me, always good to get your messages. 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That's it for today. Thanks for your company. I'm back on the radio again tomorrow morning. I'm doing a lot, I know. It's going to settle down, don't worry. Here's El DeBarge now, though. This is All This Love.

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5: Good afternoon, I'm Peter March with a brief weather update. After today's cold and drizzly conditions, the rest of the week will be rain-free until Friday. Tomorrow's top will reach 19 degrees, Tuesday 21 and sunny, Wednesday 24 and sunny. Thursday, 1st of October, mostly sunny and 28. Friday, a top of 26 before a cool change, which will bring evening showers. Next weekend, tops of 15 both days.
6: They do that, don't they, in England? They say Monday, Wednesday, Tuesday, they don't say day at the end of the week name, do they?
5: No.
6: They say Wednesday, Friday.
5: Wednesday, yeah.
6: Whatever happened to DAY? Anyway,
5: don't forget, daylight saving begins in Sydney next weekend, so remember to put your clocks forward. That means forward, not reverse, forward, before going to bed on Saturday night to do whatever you do, and as you don't want to miss a minute of Soulscope next week either. Currently in Chatswood, it's a bit cool, isn't it?
6: It says that 18 on the screen in front of me. Is it 18 on your phone?
5: Well, you see, this is it. The phone has a mind of its own.
6: Yeah, it won't tell
5: and
6: you.
5: And it can sort of say things like, well, at the moment it says 14 degrees.
6: Mm. I'd say showers. It's probably 14 and it's 18 inside the building.
5: It probably is.
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6: Ah, this is, from the UK, The Filthy Six. I love that name. It's called Jack Attack.
5: It's perfect because it's a filthy day.
6: Yeah. Thought we'd kick off with a bit of funk, Pete.
4: Let's get on with it, Gov.
6: Yeah.

0: Don't you just love the key changes and the modulations in that? That's the Filthy Six from the UK, and that's from their brand new album, Return of the Swagger Junkies, Volume 1. Can't wait for Volumes 2, 3, 4 and 5. The track is called Jack Attack. What do you think of that, Pete?
1: Oh, I love it. I love it. Now, you're with Reed March live. Live on Northside Radio, taking you through until 4 o'clock this afternoon. Georgie, what's coming up on today's live Soulscope show?
0: At 7 minutes after 2. Yes, our next set continues with funky jazz, more funky grooves, including Tower of Power and Corey Henry. And then we're into the soul, a brand new track from Patrice Isley. Last week, we were going to play her track Free, which is a remake of another track. I can't remember who by. Doesn't matter. She does a great version of Free, but we didn't get to play it last week. But we do have this week, we do have her brand new release coming up. And someone we haven't played for a while, Roachford. He's at the end of our next foreplay.
1: No, he's from the UK, isn't he?
0: He is, that's right.
1: So first in this funky set, we have Tower Power from their 2020 album, Step Up. Here they are with If You Want to Be a Winner. 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
0: Indeed.
1: Be a winner. Listen on.

0: Look, the wonderful, wonderful, wonderful Roachford. Mm. We haven't seen Roachford here in Australia for quite some time. I know he was here a few years ago. And whoever's ringing on the phone, you'll have to call me back because I'm talking on the radio. I can't do both things at once. Yes, Roachford with Twice in a Lifetime. The album is called Twice in a Lifetime. And the actual track is called Once in a Lifetime.
1: Ooh.
0: I think he's a bit confused. Would you? Are you confused, Pete?
1: I'm very confused because why would you say it twice?
0: I don't know. But anyway, Twice in a Lifetime is the name of the album. It came out in 2020. And the track we heard, Once in a Lifetime.
1: Yes.
0: Prior to that, another fabulous new track from Patrice Isley. This time it's called Take Me in Your Arms. Mm. Oh, yes. She's got the right idea. Take Me in Your Arms. That's a brand new track from Patrice. She's got a wonderful voice, a beautiful soul voice. And we've become friends on Facebook.
1: Yeah.
0: I think that's great.
1: Hey, considering the weather today, that's good advice, isn't it?
0: Yeah, that's right.
1: Take someone in your arms and give them a big cuddle.
0: Oh, yeah. Go and give someone a cuddle.
1: Yeah.
0: Cuddle.
1: Prior to Patrice Isley, we had the wonderful voice of Corey Henry. Sounded a bit like Prince.
0: He did sound like Prince, didn't he? When that track first started, I went, oh, it's Prince. No, it's not.
1: He's dead.
0: Well, he is, but Switch is the track that Corey Henry gave us. It's from an album he put out in 2020 also.
1: Something to say.
0: He did. He said it.
1: He did.
0: Top of the set.
1: Oh, look, Tower of Power. You can't get any better than Tower of Power. Their track, if you want to be a winner, listen to Soulscope on Northside Radio. But also it comes from the album Step Up. Came out in 2020, still sounding terrific.
0: And if you like the sound of Tower of Power, get along to see Bump City at the Camelot Lounge in Marrickville on Saturday the 10th of October. A couple of weeks away yet, but if you get your tickets now, you won't miss out. That's right, Marrickville. Camelot Lounge, your doors open at 7, showtime is at 8, and featuring Peter Morgan and the Usual Suspects. Mm. Oh, what a great show. It's always good value, Bump City. We've been to a few of their shows and they are fabulous.
1: Yeah, somebody sent me a text message. Oh, get off.
0: Get off.
1: Now, if you do go to Bump City's gig, go up to Peter Morgan and say, hey, we listened to Soulscope with Pete and Georgie. What do we get? And he'll say...
0: Nothing.
1: Nothing.
0: Go away.
1: I'm a Kiwi. Hey, we've got a few listeners.
0: We have.
1: It's amazing. We still got them.
0: Yep.
1: Nora Lee Maingard.
0: G'day,
1: Mr. Bob Water, all the way from St. Louis in the USA.
0: I wonder if he's still doing gigs with the Kingdom Brothers.
1: I don't know.
0: I think he should be. He hasn't told me he hasn't.
1: If he doesn't start playing again, he won't be able to play bass anymore because you lose it, you know?
0: Yeah.
1: If you don't use it,
0: you lose it.
1: You lose it.
0: That's right.
1: Evelyn Willoughby Wilson, the Professor of Music Michael, Novo Arts.
0: I don't know who that is.
1: Novo Arts.
0: But they came through on Facebook, so they're listening.
1: Sounds good, doesn't it? Novo Arts. Mm-hmm. Christian de Masonis.
0: G'day, Christian.
1: He's all the way from the United States. Mm-hmm. Steve's not from the United States. He's from the hills.
0: G'day, Steve. If you're driving around at the moment, he's probably at his clients over in Cheltenham, which is the doctor. The doctors, I should say. Dr. Kay and Yen, his lovely wife.
1: Yeah, they listen in most of the time. Michelle Burns.
0: G'day, Michelle.
1: Jeff Stanwell. Hey, Bet Mark Wesley, Peter Beaver, Nick Hammond. Thanks, Nick. Bobby Cummins over in Portsmouth in the UK.
2: And across the ditch.
0: And a cast of thousands.
1: Evan Silver.
0: Oh, of course. Yeah. G'day, Evan. 27 minutes after 2, we're going to head into a few messages from our sponsors. Don't go away, though, because coming up we have some recent soul releases from the charity. No. Yeah. Is it the charity? Yeah, it is.
1: It is.
0: Got the wrong glasses on. Hang on. The charities. The California Honey Drops, I love that band. Mm. The Meltdown from Melbourne and also James Hunter 6 from the UK. Please.
1: One of my favourites.
0: Do not go away.
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0: Hey, Georgie.
1: Yes.
0: It's 10 minutes to three and we're still here.
1: 16 minutes to three.
0: Oh, it's 16 minutes to three.
1: I don't know where you got 10
0: but
1: from.
0: But you told me that 5 minutes ago.
1: Still doesn't add up.
0: Nothing adds up in here, including my brain.
1: No.
0: That was the wonderful James Hunter from the James Hunter Six, one of my all-time favourite singers from the UK. Came out as an album in 2008 called The Hard Way, but the track, Karina.
1: What about it?
0: Well, it's interesting, actually. Karina, funny enough, if it's the same music and track and lyrics, I don't know. I'd have to look it up. It was released in 1958 in Italy by a guy called Kored Lojanenko.
1: Say that again in English.
0: Lojanenko.
1: Or Italian.
0: I'm baby. Then the lyrics were by Alberto Testa, and it was huge, a huge hit then. And do you know what? It was also recorded by Sophia Loren and Cliff Richard.
1: Do you know? I don't know if that's actually real information or misinformation.
0: No, it's real information.
1: Is it?
0: Yeah, hold off the press.
1: We still don't know if it's the same track, though.
0: Well, I'd have to go and look at...
1: So why are you giving me this information which could be false?
0: Because somebody rang me up and said, I've heard that Karina track before when I was in Rome.
1: I see. Right.
0: See?
1: I think you made that up.
0: Rubbish.
1: I don't make things up.
0: I'm English.
1: Who was before James Hunter?
0: The Meltdown.
1: Yeah, I think we're having a meltdown.
0: I don't know.
1: Oh, dear. That's a recent release, yeah.
0: It was, yeah. A recent album called Like Water and the track Side by Side.
1: They're all the way from Melbourne, the Meltdown. Do you know anything about them?
0: No, they're from Melbourne.
1: Yeah, well, okay, but that's not
0: That's much. South of the border.
1: They're Mexicans then. Mm-hmm. Okay, prior to the Meltdown, we heard the California Honey Drops. I love this band. They can't do any wrong. Good Times, doing a different take on the Sam Cooke number. What a great track from the Honey Drops. That came out in 2022. Now, I would suggest if people have not heard of the California Honey Drops before, go and have a listen to their back catalogue because they've got a lot of stuff. And the professor of music, Michael, keeps on supplying us with more and more music. He gave me an MP3 full of stuff last week. I haven't even listened to it yet. I haven't had time. Oh, dear. Anyway, top of the set, the Charities. Yes, the Charities. I, again, know nothing about these people because it's a brand new single. It's only just been released. And that was called Moving On. And I think we should move on a bit, Pete. We've got a community service file message or something. Before you do running, you find that. I just want to do a big shout out to Kobe down South Coast, and also Loveday is tuned in this afternoon. So lovely to have you girls listening in.
0: What part of the world is Loveday in at the moment? Because she sort of wanders around a bit, doesn't she?
1: I think she's actually in Sydney.
0: She's a globalist, you know.
1: She is a globalist, yeah. That's right. Well, yeah. she travels the globe.
0: Well, if she's in Sydney, I reckon she should go to the Tarramurra Fresh Produce and Gourmet Market. It's held every Wednesday from 8 a.m. to 1 p.m. at Karuha Park.
1: How do you spell that?
0: Karuha.
1: K-A-R-U-A-H. Karua.
0: Karua. Okay. Sounds like Kalua.
1: It does a bit.
0: You like that.
1: Maybe they were drunk when they wrote it. Go on.
0: Yeah, right. You can go up there, you can enjoy coffee and breakfast or lunch while shopping for fresh organic produce.
1: Wednesdays.
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1: You said call them. You can't call an email address.
0: Well, in here, on this CSA written by someone, it says call info@tarraproduce.com.au.
1: I suppose they call an email on their phone.
0: It's got a little phone symbol behind it. It says 0427 743 605.
1: Okay.
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1: We could do that.
0: I don't know where Karuha Park is.
1: Well, look it up on the map.
0: Well, people go by these silly screens in their cars, don't they?
1: I suppose they do. We haven't got one.
0: And then drive up the backside of somebody else while they're doing it.
1: It's coming up to 11 minutes to 3 if we've been rabbiting on. Let's get into some more music now. We've got a 70s soul classics for you, 70s foreplay. Johnny Bristol, that's one of your mates, Pete.
0: Oh, look,
1: Barry White, Gladys Knight and the Isley Brothers. Do you want to introduce the first one?
0: I think you should.
1: Do it to my mind.
0: Oh, yeah.
1: This is Johnny Bristol. 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

0: you're a boomer, you'd know that track. Here we go again. The Isley Brothers. Just superb soul music. The Pride of the Isleys. The fabulous Gladys Knight and the Pips. Maybe the woman that you go home to. Two great soul brackets. And Georgina Reid, you are known as Sydney's soul sister.
1: I still am. I haven't given up the soul. I'm still Sydney's soul sister.
0: And, of course, our good friend Gladys Knight. She's known as the Empress of Soul.
1: Love it. Love it. She is too. She's still going. Barry White before Gladys Knight with I'm Gonna Love You Just a Little Bit More. I think everybody would know that track that came out in 1973. At top of the set, Johnny Bristol. And that came out in 1976. He's from the US of A, and it was included on the Natural High Volume 3 compilation. The track, Do It to My Mind.
0: Mm.
1: Four great 70s soul classics from back in the day. We love playing all that sort of stuff, don't we, Pete?
0: Well, it's called music.
1: It is indeed. It is indeed. Now, do you have a community service file message for us, please, Pete?
0: I do. Yes, I do indeed.
1: What have you got?
0: Well, what do you want to hear? I mean, I've got heaps and heaps. How about the Mossman Farmers Market?
1: Yeah, okay.
0: We like to support farmers, don't we?
1: We do.
0: So the Mossman Farmers Market is held every Wednesday from 8 o'clock till 2 p.m. at George's Heights Oval in Mossman, offering fresh, organic and gourmet produce, artisan goods and craft stalls, flowers and entertainment for the kids. 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And it's a great page. I've looked at it. It's got so much information on it.
1: Excellent.
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0: Georgina Reid
1: and Peter March. And after these very important sponsors' messages, we're going to head into some new releases. Yes, a new one, brand new this time from Glenn Cunningham, Heidi Tan from the Philippines, also Keith Eatman from US, featuring J.C. Soul, who's a Canadian singer. And finally in this coming up bracket is Sergeant Tucker. He's got a brand, they're all brand new, all from this year, 2026. It's kicking off with Glenn Cunningham first. But first, these very important messages from our sponsors.
2: If you're not already a Glenn.
1: New releases, yes. A new one, brand new this time from Glenn Cunningham, Heidi Tan from the Philippines, also Keith Eatman from US, featuring J.C. Soul, who's a Canadian singer. And finally in this coming up bracket is Sergeant Tucker. He's got a brand, they're all brand new, all from this year, 2026. It's kicking off with

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0: That was Sergeant Tucker.
1: Oh, no. It's Wolfman. He's come into the studio.
0: No, it's not. I've just swallowed a peanut. I can't speak proper.
1: Oh, dear. I thought we'd been inundated yet again. But anyway, we haven't. That's good. Who was that, Pete?
2: Sergeant Tucker with You Can't Text Love Away.
1: That's an interesting title.
2: I wonder if you can get it on app.
1: Probably can.
2: If you go to app for You're the One for Me, you'll probably get it. It came out brand new this year.
1: You're the One for Me is the name of the album, is it? Okay. You Can't Text Love Away. Okay,
2: Sergeant,
1: that's interesting.
2: Sergeant Tucker.
1: Keith Eatman featuring JJ Soul prior to Sergeant Tucker with the track Cool Night. Very nice. Now, I don't know terribly much about either Keith Eatman or JC Soul, but I tell you what, JC Soul is from Canada and she is a stunner.
2: And
1: have a look on YouTube or somewhere.
2: No, she's not stunning. No.
1: She is stunning.
2: I'm just lying on the floor.
1: Get that tongue back in your mouth. Keith Eatman, he's a pretty good-looking bloke as well, so I'm not left out there. Prior to Keith Eatman was Heidi Tan, and what another gorgeous-looking girl. She's from all the way from the Philippines, and she's duetting there with Tony Exum on the sax, Tony Exum Jr., with the track Coffee on Your Sleeves. I don't know what they're doing to get coffee on their sleeves.
2: No,
1: maybe they
2: know.
1: Spilt it on the table and they've been leaning and chatting.
2: Well, maybe they're driving with coffee and drinking at the same time.
1: Could be. And they, you know, if you're drinking your coffee and you spill it when you're driving,
2: yeah.
1: It runs down your sleeve.
2: I generally do that and I take both hands off the wheel while I'm holding the coffee cup.
1: Oh, dear.
2: Prior to that and kicking off this very good set, Mr. Gorgeous Glenn Cunningham, all the way from Australia, came out with a single this year called Love. Love, love.
1: I just wanted to mention, I was listening to the lyrics of that, and they are great lyrics. He's writing a love song. He's writing a new song, and he doesn't want to have to sing about love songs, love yet again, but he finds himself doing it. I think it's great. So thank you, Glenn. It's an excellent single. Thank you for sending it through to me. And you can see Glenn at various venues around the place, and he's done some recordings with the Hindley Street Country Club.
2: Ah.
1: And I went and had a look at his YouTube. There's a big compilation of about 8 tracks all put together. All of them absolutely brilliant. So check that out on YouTube. Go and see the Glenn Cunningham and Hindley Street Country Club compilation. Brilliant stuff. Now, I believe we've got...
2: We have something very special coming up. It's the Georgina Reed Gig Guide.
1: Indeed it is. Sunday the 27th, that is today, the Soul Roots Revival Band are playing this evening with Jason Brewer on the sax, Glenn Cunningham on the vocals, along with Carmen Masiti, Sam Boyd on the keys. It's all happening at Lazy Bones in Marrickville. Get down there by about 8 o'clock and I'm sure you'll enjoy the show. We've seen them a few times. They are always good value. And Glenn singing his little heart out with Carmel. That'll be a great night. Next Wednesday, the Duke Joint 4 present a blues hullabaloo at the Gladdy. That's the Lord Gladstone Hotel in Chippendale. They kick off at 7:30. And it's a Wednesday residency, Pete. They're there every Wednesday with Adam Pringle on guitar, Rowan Lane, I don't know what he plays, and Tero Cheshin on the drums. I think Rowan's on the bass. And Continental Robert on the harp and vocals. And they have a DJ between the sets, DJ Silky. Good on you. Now, coming up this Thursday, it's the 1st of October, the Catholics launch their brand new CD. It's a double album called Shelter. That's at 21 Shepherd, a new venue, 21 Shepherd Street in Marrickville, from 7:30. Copies of the new album will be available at the venue on the night, and I've got a copy of their new single to play on the show next week.
2: Have you? I think Sharon Thompson should gallop along to that one.
1: I think she should.
2: Because I know she always loved the Catholics.
1: Mm-hmm. Monday the 5th of October, and the first Monday of each month, Pat Powell's Rhythm and Ting, with Ilias Vex, Irie Man, at Miss Seeley's. I wonder if he'll be back in time for that one, because he's been down in Melbourne playing with the Melbourne Scar Orchestra, Pete.
2: Oh, okay.
1: Anyway, Miss Seeley's, 15 Hercules Street in Ashfield, from 7 o'clock Monday the 5th, next Monday, not this Monday. Friday the 9th of October, the Woman of Soul Review Show, featuring Serena Jennings and Jules DeSisto. That's happening at the Camelot Lounge, along with Johnny G and the E-Types. You can get your tickets for that one from sickytickets.com.au. And also the same night, the Kites are playing Steely Dan. If you like your Steely Dan, check them out. We've seen them. They are fantastic. They're playing at the Django Bar Camelot Lounge, 103 Railway Parade in Marrickville, from 7:30 Friday the 9th. And also Friday the 9th, oh, it goes on, doesn't it? HSCC, that's a Hindley Street Country Club. Over here from Adelaide, they're doing the Enmore Theatre in Newtown. I don't know if that's sold out yet. You'll have to get onto the Enmore website and check it out. On Saturday the 10th of October, I mentioned earlier, the Bump City Band are playing at the Camelot Lounge in Marrickville. 7 p.m. Doors open 7 p.m. Showtime 8 p.m. Obviously, Peter Morgan and the rest of the boys. On Thursday the 15th of October, Bonnie J. Jensen and her quartet are playing at the Cremorne Orpheum from 8 p.m. That includes Graham Jesse on the sax, David Seidel on the double bass, and Nick Cesari on the drums. Tickets are $35 approximately, and your tickets can be collected from the orpheum.com.au website.
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1: indeed.
2: Jensen at Fine Music.
1: Good on you, Bonnie. Also, Friday the 16th of October, speaking of the Melbourne Scar Orchestra, they are coming to Sydney with the support by the Smith and Western Jury. They'll be at the Crowbar at 343 Parramatta Road in Leichhardt, and you can get your tickets from austix.com.au for that one. That's the Melbourne Scar Orchestra, Friday the 16th of October. Last but not least, Craig Calhoun sent me a message this week. He said he's got a gig along with Ray Beadle, a combined double A-side funk sighting at the Captain Cook Hotel, Sunday the 18th of October. We can go to this one, Pete. It's 3:30 in the afternoon, although we won't get there till 4:30 after being on the air. But Captain Cook Hotel, 33 Kent Street, Millers Point, or Walsh Bay, if you like. They kick off at 3:30. Eric Rasmussen on guitar, Scotty Johnson on the drums, Ray on guitar and vocals, and Craig, of course, on the bass.
2: When's Daylight Saving start?
1: Daylight Saving starts next Saturday.
2: Oh, that's interesting.
1: So put your clocks forward one hour before you go to bed, or at 2 o'clock in the morning if you're still up. And remember, next Sunday, yes, you'll lose 1 hour. So go to bed an hour earlier so you get enough sleep.
2: But we get an extra hour of daylight.
1: Yes, we get more daylight.
2: This means we could go to the Craig Calhoun
1: down
2: at Walsh Bay because
1: we'll have an extra hour of daylight.
2: Yeah, because we can't see when we're driving.
1: That's right.
2: Well,
1: that is about it, Pete. That's enough.
2: God, they make a lot of noise.
1: Oh, they do, don't they? Hang on. They're still going? Oh, one or two of them.
2: Goodbye.
1: That's all from the gig guide this afternoon. And we will head into some more music, babe. What's coming up?
2: Oh, I think we should come up immediately with Phil Upchurch.
1: Oh, yes. I adore this track. Phil's no longer with us, unfortunately. He died a couple of years ago. But this comes from an album called Whatever Happened to the Blues? Well, we've got it right here at Northside Radio. It came out in 1992. I love this track. It's called Love and Peace on Northside Radio, FM 99.3.

0: There's a nice piece of beautiful jazz, this time from Neil Yule, a Sydney guitarist. The track Shailene, which came out on his album called TNN Cafe.
1: Also, Jonathan Butler going out for the two protagonists over in Rider, Mark and Norma, with Jonathan Butler's A Kiss from Do You Love Me, the 1997 album. HSCC was in there as well, featuring Peter Couples on the track Change the World. That's a great version. It's a brand new single. I've only just downloaded that one, so thank you for the from the HSCC. And top of the set, Pete?
0: Mr. Phil Upchurch. Coming from the album Whatever Happened to the Blues, we heard Love and Peace.
1: 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And to finish off the show this afternoon, we're heading into two final tracks. Firstly, from saxophonist Hugh Groove, the track Sing My Song. Sorry, it's the album called Sing My Song. The track we're hearing is Of Course, Of Course.
0: Of Course.
1: And then Rick Habana will take us out with another excellent smooth jazz track from his latest album called EQ. Mm. That's been sent to us from Adam at ASL Media in the States. Thank
0: Indeed.
1: You, Adam.
0: So we hope you join us again from 2 o'clock next Sunday for another 2 hours of soul, funk, jazz, blues and a lot more here on Northside Radio. But please stay tuned for The Limelight with Sean Alexander coming up at 4 o'clock.
1: And here is Hugh Groove with Of Course, followed by Rick Habana. Back to it. Ciao for now.
0: Bye.

Yeah, good afternoon, everybody, and welcome to The Limelight here on Northside Radio. Sean Alexander in the chair with you right through until 6 o'clock on this rainy, kind of gloomy Sunday afternoon here in Sydney. Big thanks to Georgie and Pete, another excellent Soulscope, and you can catch them again next Sunday at 2 o'clock. Well, we seem to be making this a bit of a habit, so that's okay. We're going to see where this goes. But for the show this afternoon, I was down in Melbourne for work about a week or so ago, and that generally means one thing. I've snuck in a bit of record shopping, so I had to come on air in the studio today to be able to share some of my finds, including this opening track that I've wanted on wax for so long. Very special track for me. It's my son's, Hunter's, favourite jazz tune. And sounded so good finally getting on the turntables at home. The record is Grant Green, Blue Note guitarist extraordinaire, and the album Feelin' the Spirit on the Mighty Blue Note Records label. And as the name suggests, is an album of all traditional spirituals done in that Blue Note jazz kind of bop way. This particular track, Joshua Fit, The Battle of Jericho, is one of the highlights for me. But the whole thing is very much in this style. Tracks like Sometimes I Feel Like a Motherless Child, Nobody Knows the Trouble I've Seen, and Go Down Moses and others. Some amazing guitarists, most notably, of course, Grant on guitar, but also the piano in this from the great Herbie Hancock. This was originally released in, I think, about 63, maybe, but I've picked up a totally pristine early 70s Japanese pressing. The Blue Note record pressings, you can really go down sort of crazy rabbit holes with the first pressings and all of that with this, but I think the Japanese pressings, the 70s ones, are kind of that next best thing from some of the original New York ones. But anyway, so in addition to rare Blue Note jazz records, we're going to hear a whole bunch of amazing music here over the next 2 hours. Bit of jazz, of course, but lots of, I guess, sort of mid-tempo rare groove soul. Some incredible rare groove from Japan that I only discovered when I was in the record store, Plug 7, where I picked this and a few other things up, and it was playing over the loudspeakers. I was like, what is that? So we'll be hearing more about that in a few tracks' time. So it's a rainy Sunday afternoon. There's a little thing called the Rugby League Grand Final on, but I'm assuming if you're listening to The Limelight, you're a bit like me and you couldn't really care too much about the result of the game. And you certainly wouldn't miss 2 hours of great music for that.

Oh, an absolute masterpiece. I love the old Blue Note albums, but that one is particularly special. Grant Green, Joshua Fit the Battle of Jericho from his Feelin' the Spirit LP. Thanks for joining us. If you've just tuned in, this is Sean Alexander for The Limelight, and we're going to play nothing but cool, interesting, kind of groovy music's kind of what we do here. And this next track, I love a track or an album with a story, and this one certainly has one. So this is an artist called Shira Small. She was a student at a small Quaker boarding school in Pennsylvania and recorded this album with her teacher as her major work, basically a major music work. And I think they pressed 300 or 400 copies of it. They raised money to be able to afford the private pressing fees to be able to do it. It was from an album called Eternal Life, and she was about 16 years old when she recorded this just with her teacher, and it is absolutely incredible. It's been unearthed and reissued. It was a few years ago now, but from an amazing record label called the Numero Group that unearths all of this cool, rare music. But this one, again, as I said, is particularly special. And this track is my pick from the album. It's called My Life's All Right.

mentioned in the introduction this afternoon that when I was in Melbourne record shopping, there was an album playing in the store that really caught my ear. Well, this is it. Just a perfect tune as far as I'm concerned. It's by a group called Zerosin and an album called Sunrise. And where this is kind of fairly unique is this album was released in Japan in 1974, but only to, as a way of, a way of demonstrating the audio capability of high-end sound systems. Incredible.

Absolutely beautiful. As I mentioned, it was an audio component test record, and they had all sorts of styles on it, but very much within that sort of jazzy fusion realm, and one or two of them had vocals, including this one called Why He Never Knows, and the singer is Tan Tan, whoever Tan Tan is, but I just love her voice.

those instrumentals. That makes you feel like you're living in an old movie. At least that's what it makes me feel. Image Part 1 by Hank Levine.

classic bit of old school reggae there with the Paragons, and When the Lights Are Low. One of the greatest now, Donny Hathaway. Slowly ramping things up here on the Limelight.

One of those 70s soul singers that you really need to discover. If you haven't already, that is Weldon Irvine. And the track I Love You off his very in-demand Sinbad LP. Love, Love, Love with Donny Hathaway before that. And now a bit of Omar.

classic UK soul from the acid jazz era. That's a Mighty Omar and music off the original Talking Loud 12-inch.

And Omar still releasing music to this day and has been for a number of decades now. If you've just joined us, you're tuned to The Limelight here on Northside Radio. Hope you're having a wonderful Sunday afternoon and you're staying warm and dry if you are in Sydney, because it is a little bit miserable out there. It certainly was when I was coming into the studio. Almost 20 minutes to 5 o'clock. We've got a ton more music here on the program. I've just been slowly warming us up. We're going to take a step backwards before we go forwards, so to speak, and into a wonderful bit of two-step soul from Ron Matlock. Rare Groove Classic. This one, if ever there was. I know Marvin Malcolm was a huge fan of this track. Marvin, if you're listening, mate, this is for you.

Love Unlimited. Barry White produced the group, and the much sampled Move Me No Mountain.

One of those groovy yet dramatic tracks that I just love playing here on The Limelight. I've been playing this track for years on and off and sounding fantastic again this afternoon. It's Johnny Harris and the track Footprints on the Moon from a fantastic album of his called Movements. Definitely check that out if you can. It's got all sorts of tracks, quite a few covers, but interesting fun fact, he did a version of The Doors Light My Fire, as did lots of people back then, and you might have heard a funky version of that by Shirley Bassey. She released one album in particular that had a lot of really great funky covers, but she used that track, the Johnny Harris one, as the backing track, I think, on a couple of different tracks that she did. So definitely worth checking out. And also his version of Paint It Black. If I have time, I might even play that this afternoon. I forgot about that one. But Movements is the name of the album and highly recommended. Fun little set, that one, with Diana Ross and Brown Baby, a little sleeper from her. A really cheap record, but again, beautiful, beautiful stuff. I am a closet Diana fan, as many of you would know. Love Unlimited with Move Me No Mountain and Ron Matlock and that Rare Groove classic with I Can't Forget About You. 4:52 here on The Limelight. Hope you're enjoying your Sunday afternoon. I mentioned in the introduction I was down in Melbourne and bought a few records. I also bought this one from the soundtrack, or it is the soundtrack to the film Scarface, that you might remember, and has a whole bunch of sort of pop stuff from the era, but it also has some Giorgio Moroder originals as he did the score to the film. And this one, speaking of dramatic, has always been a favourite of mine. This is Tony's theme. It's in Tony Montana.

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German maestro Giorgio Moroder and Tony's theme.

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I made him sure that Pilate washed his hands.

0: we love good covers here on The Limelight, and this one hits it out of the park. Sandy Shaw taking on the Stones classic Sympathy for the Devil and doing a mighty fine job. That voice and those drums, just the whole thing.
1: Love it.
0: This one is dedicated to the weather.

great vibraphone, player, whatever we call him, Lionel Hampton. And a wonderful version of Stevie Wonder's Where Were You When I Needed You, of his I Hear a Symphony album on Brunswick Records. But I did first hear this version on a wonderful compilation of Stevie Wonder covers called, the aptly titled, The Wonder of Stevie, put out by New York-based DJ Spinner, very long time ago now, early 2000s, but it's been a staple of the show ever since. And before that, Eddie Kendricks and a firm favourite with Date with the Rain. How's that intro?

I think we might have just topped that Sandy Shaw track as cover of the show. Nancy Wilson and an amazing version of Bill Withers' Ain't No Sunshine. But it's all about those strings. How was that intro? I think that has been sampled a bunch of times from the more astute hip-hop producers out there, but I can see why. Just in. I think we might have just topped that Sandy Shaw track as cover of the show. Nancy Wilson and an amazing version of Bill Withers' Ain't No Sunshine. But it's all about those strings. How

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But in your prison state, you may as well not be here at all. You wear a thin disguise, it's from yourself you hide.

gangster theme beats here on The Limelight. This time, straight from Belize, with a group called Professionals, and the theme from The Godfather. Just the kind of grooves to get you going. Into a bit more soul now. Nice little lost one from the great Marvin Gaye.

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Big favourite on the limelight as well. Marvin Gaye, and When I Feel the Need.

No, I don't normally speed up tracks. Maybe if I'm doing a DJ set, I kind of would to make them match. But just that track on its own, which I've loved forever and a day, Vehicle by the Ides of March, always, like, to me, had the potential to be a really danceable tune, but it was just a tad slow. So I thought I'd just speed it up a little bit. And whether or not it worked, you be the judge. I'm probably comparing it to a couple of funk versions of the same track that I've heard over the years. But anyway, picked up that LP not too long ago. It's been on my list for many, many years, and it's good to play it for you all this afternoon. Marvin Gaye and When I Feel the Need leading into that. Then we had The Professionals and that great funky take on the theme from The Godfather. And then The Handsome Boy Modelling School at the very top of the set. And Truth. Or The Truth. Bit of sunshine pop that has been heavily sampled, and now the original version of this record goes for silly money just because of the sample, although it's actually a pretty good tune in its own right. Tom Scott and the California Dreamers.

One of the most soulful singers to come out of Brazil. Tim Maia. No como no dume. I think that's how you pronounce it. Pulled that off an excellent soundtrack to an even better film, City of God, from the early to mid-2000s. Another groovy Brazilian number leading into that with Trio Makoto and Swing a Baby. Trio Makoto were the backing group to legendary Brazilian, another soulful Brazilian singer and composer, Jorge Ben, that I've played plenty of times on the show. Some Brazilian-inspired music from Quebec, from French-Canadian singer Diane Tell and La Mauvaise, my pronunciation's awful, I apologise, Numero, and then Tom Scott and the California Dreamers at the very top of the set. And today, sampled from by Pete Rock and all sorts of people. We have got about 17, 18 minutes left here on The Limelight. Hope you're enjoying the music and the afternoon. We're going to hear now from the gorgeous Evie Sands.

incredible track. BB Sands, the way you do the things you do. Continuing with this yacht rock pop groove, whatever we call it, but I like it. Rupert Holmes.

Rupert Holmes and Deco Lady of a great compilation called Too Slow to Disco. I love that Evie Sands track so much. I think we're going to hear a second one.

How lovely is that? Evie Sands, and I love Making Love to You. So the second track we've had from Evie, not only on the show, but in that set. Just totally love that style of pop. I guess you'd call it pop, but sounding pretty good to my ears. Rupert Holmes and Deco Lady in the middle of that. It's about 5 minutes to 5 o'clock. That means it's pretty much time for me to say goodbye. I've really loved presenting the show this afternoon. Thank you for the few phone calls coming in. It is good to be back, and I'm sort of slowly easing myself into the slot. We are going to renew the limelight. I'll probably be sharing duties with a couple of people here and there, but I will definitely be back in some semi-permanent manner, so hopefully next Sunday. The Armenian Church is next. I'm going to leave you with one of the best voices in the business, the wonderful Lou Rawls. Until then, have a great week.

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0: Magandang gabi po sa kanilang lahat. 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And after this, our Asian Jazz Hour by Tony Pang.
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0: Maligayang bati, mga mahal kong mga kapwa Pilipino. I am very happy to announce the support of the entire Isang Bayan Coalition for the Kami Sileni campaign, which we are launching today throughout our over 120 member organizations and 80 chapters worldwide. We encourage other coalitions, organizations, communities, groups, and families to join the Kami Sileni campaign so we can show that we can be united as one in support of good governance and for a better Philippines through the leadership of Lenny Robredo. Maraming salamat sa inyong lahat.
1: Don't go away. We'll be back after a short break.
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0: me in jail at the time. There's bitterness in my heart, and may the Lord forgive me for it. I was thinking last night, there is not a bit of laughter in this house anymore. How can there be laughter after all the evil things they've done to us? No, I'm not likely to forget if the cross were to turn white and the big stone at Laguna Bay were to leap against the moon.
1: Manalangin tayo mga anak at magpasalamat tayo at palaging mayroon tayong napagsasaluhan sa pagkainan. In the name of the Father, our Lord, bless us, O Lord, for the food and thy bounty bestowed upon my family.
0: Oh, oh, magagawa niya si Will. Manuel! 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Ano kayo? 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Be careful, Manuel!
2: Dali!
3: Grabe!
4: Malapit na at magsisimula na ang susunod na kabalata.
0: Bog! Wapo! Please have pity on us and our children. My husband has done nothing harmful to your government. Why are you doing this to us? Found out why they took him and threw him to the island of Bohol, save that I, his wife, I'm a sister of Jose. Jose Rizal is too dangerous, they say. He knows too much, they say. Yes, my brother wrote a book called The Reign of Creed. And now it's disturbing the
5: people. Grandpa, the Padre. The Padre is coming. Kuya, Kuya, the book. Hurry, quickly.
0: What Padre? What book? What's going on, Saturnina? Where is your brother? Pepito! He's not here, Mother. He had a call to attend to Monterio's sick little boy. Trinidad accompanied him, Mother. And of course, that Captain Andrade went along to spy on them as always. They monitor every move he makes, Mother. Here comes Padre Del Macho now, Mother.
6: Ah, there you are, Dunia Tudora. Ave Maria Purissima.
7: Mano po, Padre.
6: Pagpalain kayo ng Diyos. May the Father, the Son, and the Holy Spirit bless you. What about you, Saturnina? You haven't asked to be pleased.
0: I just send them to their room, Padre. If you must excuse me.
8: Tuloy kayo, Padre Dalmacio. Do come right in. Sit down, Father, and make yourself comfortable.
6: What devil's conquered her head? That Saturnina is not as reverent as she ought to be.
8: Well, you must understand. She is hurting from the seizure of her husband. Until now, we do not know what has become of him. But please, Father, we are truly honored by this surprise visit of yours.
6: Yes. The ever-sacrificing, courageous Mother Tudora. God bless you, and may the Lord shower you His special kindness always and forever.
8: Sana nga po eh, magkatotoo, Padre. Ah, how I wish. How I wish. But do tell me, Father, how can a bitter old woman like me granted special dispensation?
6: My sister in Christ, Tudora, have you too turned heretic? Heaven forbid. What's to become of this house if one isn't enough?
2: Excuse me for barging into your conversation, Padre, but I heard your prognostication as I was coming in. I'm afraid you could hardly expect the Rizal Mercados in a reverent mood these days, Father.
6: Mood? Caramba! So now one has to be in the mood for religion? Oh, I won't stop to waste time arguing with an irreverent girl like you, and I won't tolerate your impertinence either. I wish to Dora that you put some respect into your children. But no matter. Tell Jose, I'll be back even if it hurts to do so. I want him to wait for me.
8: We will tell Jose you call Padre.
6: Caramba! What on earth has befallen this house? Full of poisonous books from Europe, and snakes for Vecto, and turtle for Jaguar. Well, doesn't Rizal send monkey to blooming through it too? Ah, a nest of vipers.
4: Don't go away. We'll be back after a short break.
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Good evening. This is Tony Peng. You're listening to the Asian Session. In a session, we'll be playing top Asian artists and Aussie artists and any artist we love. So stay with us for the next hour. We'll start the program with a nice composition. And this is going to feature one of the top sopranists, the late Hank Jones, backed by the quartet. Satu Oda Quintet. Quartet. The five of them there. And they're going to do an old composition written by Cole Porter. And it feature in a play called Wake Up. It's one of the finest track. It's a big hit for Frank Sinatra, the vocal. But tonight, it'll be instrumental. The title is What Is This Thing Called Love? Here we go.

Wow, this is what I call great jazz. And that was late Hank Jones, the Sousaphonist, and back by Satora Oda Quintet. And that was What's This Thing Called Love. And from Japan and America, I've traveled down to Singapore. This is a new CD, a bit by the two company, Jesso and Friends, of course. And this is an old standard performed by Jeremy Montorio, Wai Sing Tan, and a number of other people from Singapore. And it's called What a Difference a Day Makes. And that was a bit of history behind that. It was actually a very popular song originally written in Spanish by Maria Greva, a Mexican songwriter in 1934, of course. And it was translated into English later on by Dave Mates, and it was made famous by a big hit for Diana Shore in 1959. And but tonight will be performed by a Singaporean group, and here we go.

Nice piano playing there, and a beautiful voice. Next time featuring another Asian band. We're going to do Sunrise, and it's an Asian band, Asian Jazz All-Star Powered Quartet, featuring Melissa Tam from Singapore, of course. Here we go.

0: Thank you very much, ladies and gentlemen. The band, Jeremy Montero, Eugene
1: Powell. Blizz Powell, Tam from Singapore, of course, the so Asian All-Star.
0: Thank you so much. Enjoy the rest of the show.
2: Yeah. Melissa Tam, ladies and gentlemen. Melissa, yeah.
1: Yeah. Next on the feature, Lady in Red, and it's performed by Andy Suzuki, of course, Japanese. So, and...

and that was a great hit. And next, I'm going to feature another great tune, and here we go with Andy

0: That's an old jazz standard written in 1924, of course, by Islam Jones and Gus Khan, and performed by an Asian artist called It Had to Be You. And before that was a Bruno hit, big, famous by Bruno himself, part of U2, and that was sung by the late Jeanette Sadel, and the great Aussie singer said she was extremely popular in Asia. 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
0: Well, next I'm going to feature a Korean group called Winter Play, and they're going to do a number called As Tears

that was Winter Play, a very popular trio, and two guys and a girl, and that was Nguyen Hoang Huy. And next, I'm going to feature another great tune. It's going to be sung by another Japanese artist, of course. It's called Moody's Mood for Love, written in way back in 1952. Actually, it was a song by Eddie Jefferson, actually, to be honest, and it's basically a jazz saxophone sort of background. So tonight could be performed by Hayumi Kim of Korean, of course. And here we go.

That was Yumi Kim, Korean, a graduate from Berklee College, USA, of course, and doing Moody's Mood for Love, an old real jazz standard. Next, I'm going to feature Keiko Lee, of course, one of my favorite Korean-Japanese singer. She's going to do a number called All of You. It was written way back by Cole Porter in 1954 and other singer that made this song popular. It's Harry Connick Jr., Frank Sinatra, Ella Fitzgerald, Bill Evans, Billie Holiday, Annie Tuck O'Day, well, many, many, many more. Well, tonight we're going to feature this great artist, Keiko Lee. Meanwhile, I'm going to feature great artist called Bobby Chan.

hope you like that track. It was Blue Bossa, a bit of fast Latin. That was the late Bubi Chen from Indonesia, of course, originally from Fujian province in China, but grew up in Indonesia, and he's a father of jazz, and unfortunately lost him a few some years ago. Well, now back to Keiko Lee, of course, now. Sorry about the earlier mistake that I made.

local artist, Andrew Ho, from Singapore, of course, but now settled down in Sydney, and been featured in the movie Alone at Midnight from the CD Silk.

There we are, Andrew. Great sophonist. And there we go. That's a beautiful, beautiful track. Good on you, Andrew. And I haven't seen you for quite a while. Next, I'm going to feature the Chinese artist here. It's called Liu Jinna. He's going to do good wine and great coffee.

That was Yellow Music. And that was a beautiful, beautiful track by Liu Jin called Good Wine and Great Coffee. Next, I'm going to feature another great piano player from China, of course. His name is Pei Yin Liu, I think. And he's going to do a great track called All the Things You Are, and it's apparently a bit of background behind Liu himself. And I understand that he loves jazz, and he actually studied in America. And I'll just take a bit of background behind him. Apparently, he's very much influenced by the American style of jazz, and hopefully, hope to bring the sort of music to China. But in fact, if you go back to the 1933, Buck Layton actually did influence a lot, and you can hear the musical style of the type of jazz in that period that was called Yellow Music, because it's sung at nightclub, soft, smoky, and the government started to clamp down on the sort of music at one time, but obviously, that's over now. So I'll part with the track by China, of course, Pei Yin Liu. You're going to do All the Things You Are. And here we go. Good night. Safe driving. Same time next week. This is Tony Pang signing off.

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1: 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Tonight, my love, I believe that we are the only two people in the world. 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
5: I gotta slow down to speed of sound. I gotta make them hear more than beats and pounds. I gotta make

are the universe. Yes, good morning. It is Monday morning, which means you've got to get up, get out of bed and get to work. Unless, of course, you're one of those retired people, you can just turn over, just keep listening to the radio. What time are you going to get out of bed? 9, 10, 11? You lazy bugger. Think of the rest of us. Here's Grace Jones now. This is Pull Up to the Bumper on 99.3. 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Good morning.

Denny Hines and James Morrison and Wake Up on Northside Radio. Well, we are waking up to a day which is a little bit better than yesterday, but not as good as it was 2 days ago. So tops of just 18 degrees today, partly sunny and a little bit cloudy tonight, and getting down to 12 degrees overnight. So all we can say is better than it was, but it gets better later on in the week. Here's Tony Childs now. Don't walk away.

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Too Hot. It's Kool & the Gang and MC Hammer. Before that as well, you can't touch this. In the news this morning, markets are bracing for a potential official cash rate by the Reserve Bank tomorrow. Economists warn that persistent underlying inflation and rising global oil prices can push rates up further. New South Wales police are investigating a single fatal vehicle rollover overnight that occurred in Colby in Sydney's northwest. And the University of New South Wales officially launches a major new Indigenous strategy this morning aimed at boosting regional community education access. And if you're travelling today out of the airport, then you are advised to check flight status as early as there's ongoing rolling industrial action by airport staff, which could create potential security screening bottlenecks. So if you're flying anywhere, get to the airport as soon as you can this morning. Here's John Legend and The Roots now. A little get

You make me feel mighty real. That's Sylvester and Alicia Keys as well with some Karma on Northside Radio. Now, if you're transitioning out of the bedroom, out of the house, into the car, you're not getting such great reception in the car, don't forget you can stream us, or maybe at work, you can stream us online. 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This is Long Train Running.

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Now, have you ever wondered whether retirement living is right for you? 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Here's Tom Brown. This is Brighter Tomorrow.

It's Roxy Music and More Than This on Northside Radio, and some funk with James Brown before that. Dance, dance, dance to the funk. Yeah, we've got it all, haven't we, on Northside Radio. A bit of blues, jazz, soul, funk. Great music all day, of course, so stick around. Look, I was heading out towards Parramatta yesterday and I came across a sign for Mr. Bumwash. B-Days Online, they're called Mr. Bumwash. I was just thinking of some of the great Australian names. I used to live next door to a restaurant, or near a restaurant, that was called Titanic, which, I don't know, it's probably not a good name for a company, is it? But there's loads of them around, so we'll look at some of those during the day today. Here's Beyonce and Stevie Wonder for you now, though. This is So Amazing on Northside Radio. Love.

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You can't take phone calls right now, but if you can think of some of those clever company names that exist, I mentioned Titanic. There's another one, Wok On In, is a noodle bar, not quite sure where that is. The Codfather, love that one. Or for a hair salon, Curl Up and Die. If you can think of some, or you've seen some, or maybe you just want to invent one, then you can always email me. We'll talk about more of them on the programme tomorrow. This is Will Young right now. Friday's Child, phil.d@northsideradio.com.au is my email address. Drop me a line.

from Duffy on 99.3. Also some George Michael and Robert Palmer before that on Northside Radio. Good morning. It's Phil Dobby on the radio today for quite a bit of today. Hope you can stick around and enjoy the great music that we've got. Today, weather-wise, better than it was yesterday. A high of 18 degrees, partly sunny conditions, although it is going to get a bit cloudy as the day goes on. Tomorrow, high of 20 degrees, sunny conditions during the day. And then Wednesday, mostly sunny and getting up to 22 degrees. So bit by bit, it's creeping up, isn't it, as the week goes on. Right now, here comes George Michael. This is Freedom.

Australian music for you on 99.3. That's the Cat Empire and Boogaloo. And we also had a bit of Peebo Bryson as well on this Monday morning. It is, of course, the start of the school holidays. You've got them all week this week. But one thing you could do is take them to the Kids Festival. The Sydney Opera House is running Wild Things, the International Kids Festival, for 16 days. And lots of stuff for kids of all ages, from toddlers to teens. Out on the forecourt, you can enjoy free performances. They've got giant interactive installations and roaming puppeteers. And inside, they've got shows for different age groups from Australia and around the world. Every performance is priced at $49 or less. So there we are. Something to add to the calendar this week. Something to do with the kids. It's all going on at Sydney Opera House. Here's Tevin Campbell now on Northside Radio. Can we talk on 99.3?

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Miss M and Liquid Groove, you've got the love on Northside Radio. And just looking ahead, it's all just good music all day here today. We've got some Will Downing coming up shortly, John Mayer, Spambau Ballet as well. That great song Starlight from the Superman Lovers as well. That's going to get you dancing. So keep it on 99.3. 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